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golf drink was written by AI. I mean, yeah, I probably would feel the same way, but also, you kind of understand where they're coming from a little bit. It's Hudson Westbrook.

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Tonight, showers and thunderstorms, cloudy with a low around 71. Friday, a chance of showers and thunderstorms, cloudy with a high near 90. Friday night, showers and thunderstorms, cloudy with a low around 69. And Saturday, a chance of showers, cloudy with a high near 83.

National Weather Service in Sterling, Virginia has issued a severe thunderstorm warning for northwestern Washington County in north-central Maryland, northeastern Allegheny County in western Maryland, northern Morgan County in the panhandle of West Virginia, until 9 p.m. At 8:20 p.m., severe thunderstorms were located along a line extending from near Breezewood to 6 miles northwest of Englishmith to near Lake Gordon, moving southeast at 45 miles per hour. Hazard, 60 miles per hour wind gust.

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Do you think you could fake your own death and get away with it? Only 3% of Americans say they definitely could. Yeah, you've watched too many true crime documentaries if you think you can get away with that in the digital era that we live in now. It's Lainey Wilson. You're not staying off Facebook. We know it.

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100.1 The Wolf, Tri-State's good times and great country. Ethan D hanging out late at night on this Thursday, this Friday Eve, if you will. Hopefully you're not south of sanity yet this week. It's Zach Topp.

deer hunting video he posted. The trip is actually from last December in Iowa. Not sure why he waited so long. I'd have posted that immediately. Now it's John Party on the Wolf.

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1: 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Tonight, showers and thunderstorms, cloudy with a low around 71. Friday, a chance of showers, cloudy with a high near 90. Friday night, showers and thunderstorms, cloudy with a low around 69. And Saturday, a chance of showers, cloudy with a high near 83. Here's Blake Shelton.

on the wall. A 13-year-old Seattle Mariners fan turned a free ballpark giveaway into a five-figure payday after he got the rare rookie card featuring Jimothy the Raccoon. Sold it for over $20,000. But now it's Riley Green on the Wolf.

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Weather Service in Sterling, Virginia has issued a severe thunderstorm warning for western Allegheny County in western Maryland, northern Garrett County in western Maryland, central Monroe County in eastern West Virginia, until 10:15 p.m. At 9:35 p.m., severe thunderstorms were located along a line extending from near Grantsville to 6 miles southwest of Bittinger, moving east at 30 miles per hour. Hazard, 60 miles per hour wind gusts. Source, radar indicated. Impact, damaging winds will cause some trees and large branches to fall. This could injure those outdoors, as well as damage homes and vehicles. Roadways may become blocked by downed trees. Localized power outages are possible. Unsecured light objects may become projectiles. Locations impacted include Cumberland, Frostburg, Kaiser, Westernport, Bel Air, Bittinger, Longvale, Lanakening, Piedmont, Grantsville, Accident, Elk Garden, Ridgely, Crescent Town, Potomac Park, Wiley Ford, Eckhart Mines, Mount Savage, Rawlings, and Ellerslie. 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

on the Wolf. Don't forget, if you see something newsworthy happening in the tri-state, hit us up. Text NEWS, that's news, to 35651. Ethan D.

The National Weather Service in Sterling, Virginia has issued a severe thunderstorm warning for southwestern Garrett County in western Maryland, northwestern Grant County in eastern West Virginia, southwestern Mineral County in eastern West Virginia, until 10:45 p.m. At 10:03 p.m., severe thunderstorms were located along a line extending from near Oakland to near Terre Alta, moving southeast at 25 miles per hour. Hazard, 60 miles per hour wind gusts. Source, radar indicated. Impact, damaging winds will cause some trees and large branches to fall. This could injure those outdoors, as well as damage homes and vehicles. Roadways may become blocked by downed trees. Localized power outages are possible. Unsecured light objects may become projectiles. Locations impacted include Mountain Lake Park, Oakland, Bayard, Laughlin Heights, Deer Park, Elk Garden, Kitzmiller, Red House, Hutton, Gorman, Crelin, Swallow Falls State Park, Beechwood, Sulphur City, Hartmansville, Emoryville, Wilson, Dormania, Wilsonia, and Mount Pisgah. 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

0: season of the Yellowstone spinoff Marshals premieres.
1: The National Weather Service in Sterling, Virginia has issued a severe thunderstorm warning for northeastern Grant County in eastern West Virginia, southeastern Monroe County in eastern West Virginia, northwestern Hampshire County in eastern West Virginia, until 10:45 p.m. At 10:11 p.m., severe thunderstorms were located along a line extending from near Fort Ashby to 7 miles south of Kaiser, moving southeast at 35 miles per hour. Hazard, 60 miles per hour wind gusts. Source, radar indicated. Impact, damaging winds will cause some trees and large branches to fall. This could injure those outdoors, as well as damage homes and vehicles. Roadways may become blocked by downed trees. Localized power outages are possible. Unsecured light objects may become projectiles. Locations impacted include Kaiser, Romney, Burlington, Russelldale, Shanks, Funkburg, Hibbsville, New Creek, Antioch, Reese's Mill, Junction, Waycomo, Ridgeville, and McCool. 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

toilet on the wall. The average American uses 141 rolls of toilet paper every year, making us number one for number twos globally. The Germans came in at second at 134 a year. And now it's Kenny Chesney.

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1: The National Weather Service in Sterling, Virginia has issued a severe thunderstorm warning for Grant County in eastern West Virginia, South Central Mineral County in eastern West Virginia, Northern Hardy County in eastern West Virginia, Southern Hampshire County in eastern West Virginia, until 11:15 p.m. At 10:34 p.m., severe thunderstorms were located along a line extending from near Romney to near Thomas, moving southeast at 30 miles per hour. Hazard, 60 miles per hour wind gusts. Source, radar indicated. Impact, damaging winds will cause some trees and large branches to fall. This could injure those outdoors, as well as damage homes and vehicles. Roadways may become blocked by downed trees. Localized power outages are possible. Unsecured light objects may become projectiles. Locations impacted include Moorfield, Petersburg, Wardensville, Bean Settlement, Yellow Spring, Highview, Shanks, Arthur, Somerville, Lemonsville, Cabins, Hopeville, Delray, Fisher, Baker, Medley, Klein Gap, Kirby, Williamsport, and Cape Pond Springs. 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

Tiger Woods has been banned from driving for 5 years after being arrested for DUI in Florida. How many does that make now? A state attorney asked if that includes golf carts, but he didn't get an answer. It could vary by state. Right now, it's Ella Langley on The Wolf.

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7: 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Tonight, showers and thunderstorms, cloudy with a low around 71. Friday, a chance of showers, cloudy with a high near 90. Friday night, showers and thunderstorms, cloudy with a low around 69. And Sunday, a chance of showers, cloudy with a high near 83. Right now, it's Lainey Wilson.

Wolf George Clooney says America is a cacistocracy. That term refers to a government run by the worst, least qualified, and most unscrupulous citizens. Whether you agree or not, hey, you learned a new word today. It's Riley Green.

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2: Your Allegheny Communications forecast. Overnight will be partly cloudy and humid with a heavy thunderstorm until after midnight, which may lead to flash flooding and damaging winds. The low will be 69 degrees. I'm Tri-State Area's meteorologist Jason Caterina.

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2: Your Allegheny Communications forecast. Overnight will be partly cloudy and humid with a heavy thunderstorm until after midnight, which may lead to flash flooding and damaging winds. The low will be 69 degrees. I'm Tri-State Area's meteorologist Jason Catarina.

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2: Your Allegheny Communications forecast. Overnight will be partly cloudy and humid with a heavy thunderstorm until after midnight, which may lead to flash flooding and damaging winds. The low will be 69 degrees. I'm Tri-State Area's meteorologist Jason Caterina.

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2: Your Allegheny Communications forecast. Overnight will be partly cloudy and humid with a heavy thunderstorm until after midnight, which may lead to flash flooding and damaging winds. The low will be 69 degrees. I'm Tri-State Area's meteorologist Jason Caterina.

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2: Your Allegheny Communications forecast. Overnight will be partly cloudy and humid with a heavy thunderstorm until after midnight, which may lead to flash flooding and damaging winds. The low will be 69 degrees. I'm Tri-State Area's meteorologist Jason Caterina.

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4: Your Allegheny Communications forecast. Today we'll have periods of sunshine with a thunderstorm in the area. It will be hot and humid with a high of 90. Thunderstorms may bring hail and damaging winds. I'm Tri-State Area's meteorologist, Joe Lundberg.
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2: Fox News, I'm Sue Guzman. A miraculous rescue in Nepal. Days after catastrophic flooding struck along the China-Nepal border, killing more than 1,200 people.
3: The rescue came 9 days after the August 26th flooding, likely caused by a glacier collapse that devastated towns and valleys in Nepal.
2: Fox's Marianne Rafferty, an estimated 5,000 people are still missing. Jury in the trial of the Lindsay Clancy case remains deadlocked over whether the Massachusetts mother is responsible for murdering her three young children. Defense attorney Kevin Reddington asking the judge to remove a juror who he says refused to listen to the law regarding reasonable doubt.
4: If we come back here in a half an hour with a mistrial because of a juror that has just spurned the instructions of this court, it's a shame.
2: Judge declined the motion and the jury resumes deliberations this morning. 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
5: With a check of your local news, I'm Andrew Watkins. Attorney General Brown joined a coalition of 22 states in challenging the Trump administration's attempt to prohibit states from using federal Medicaid funds for gender-affirming care for low-income minors and some young adults. West Virginia Governor Patrick Morrisey announced yesterday more than $81 billion in new private sector investment led by two major projects from Nscale and Starwood Digital Ventures. The West Virginia Governor's Highway Safety Program reminds drivers to slow down and obey the speed limit ahead of statewide high visibility enforcement, which begins today and continues through September 21st. The Frederick County Health Department's Kids Like Us program has partnered with the Delaplane Art Center to display the artwork of kids who participated in the KLU summer camp. The art will be available to the public for viewing until the end of the month. From your Allegheny Communications newsroom, I'm Andrew Watkins.
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8: Your Allegheny Communications forecast. Today we'll have periods of sunshine with a thunderstorm in the area. It will be hot and humid with a high of 90. Thunderstorms may bring hail and damaging winds. I'm Tri-State Area's meteorologist, Joe Lundberg.
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2: 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Labor Day weekend, and this is it. This is the last couple days where you can wear white.
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1: News. I'm Gianna Gelosi. The judge in the Lindsey Clancy murder trial is going to hold an inquiry this morning after the jury sent a note saying 11 of them are in agreement, but there is one holdout that they say refuses to listen to the law regarding the legal standard of reasonable doubt.
2: The judge told the jury yesterday reasonable doubt does not mean proof beyond all possible doubt, and that jurors must have an abiding conviction to a moral certainty that something is true.
1: Fox's Nate Foy. Americans headed out for the long Labor Day weekend, but there could be some sticker shock at the gas pump as the war with Iran continues.
3: Travelers are facing the highest gas prices ever for this time of year. AAA says the national average for a gallon of gas is more than $4 as volatility in the Strait of Hormuz drives up the cost of crude oil.
1: That's Fox's Madeline Rivera reporting. 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
4: With a check of your local news, I'm Andrew Watkins. Attorney General Brown joined a coalition of 22 states in challenging the Trump administration's attempt to prohibit states from using federal Medicaid funds for gender-affirming care for low-income minors and some young adults. West Virginia Governor Patrick Morrisey announced yesterday more than $81 billion in new private sector investment led by two major projects from Nscale and Starwood Digital Ventures. The West Virginia Governor's Highway Safety Program reminds drivers to slow down and obey the speed limit ahead of statewide high visibility enforcement, which begins today and continues through September 21st. The Frederick County Health Department's Kids Like Us program has partnered with the Delaplane Art Center to display the artwork of kids who participated in the KLU summer camp. The art will be available to the public for viewing until the end of the month. From your Allegheny Communications newsroom, I'm Andrew Watkins.
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3: Your Allegheny Communications forecast. Today we'll have periods of sunshine with a thunderstorm in the area. It will be hot and humid with a high of 90. Thunderstorms may bring hail and damaging winds. I'm Tri-State Area's meteorologist, Joe Lundberg.
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0: George Jones popping up a couple times in this discussion. Love that. Thank you.
1: 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Y'all have a great day.
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0: We're talking about the best song ever, any genre. What, in your opinion, is tops?
4: I'm going to have to say Stand By Me.
0: Yes. Hold on, man.
2: There you go. And darling, darling,
3: 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What was the movie?
0: Stand By Me. Oh.

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2: News. I'm Gianna Gelosi. The judge in the Lindsey Clancy murder trial is going to hold an inquiry this morning after the jury sent a note saying 11 of them are in agreement, but there is one holdout that they say refuses to listen to the law regarding the legal standard of reasonable doubt.
3: The judge told the jury yesterday reasonable doubt does not mean proof beyond all possible doubt, and that jurors must have an abiding conviction to a moral certainty that something is true.
2: Fox's Nate Foy. Americans headed out for the long Labor Day weekend, but there could be some sticker shock at the gas pump as the war with Iran continues.
4: Travelers are facing the highest gas prices ever for this time of year. AAA says the national average for a gallon of gas is more than $4 as volatility in the Strait of Hormuz drives up the cost of crude oil.
2: That's Fox's Madeline Rivera reporting. 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
5: With a check of your local news, I'm Andrew Watkins. Attorney General Brown joined a coalition of 22 states in challenging the Trump administration's attempt to prohibit states from using federal Medicaid funds for gender-affirming care for low-income minors and some young adults. West Virginia Governor Patrick Morrisey announced yesterday more than $81 billion in new private sector investment led by two major projects from Nscale and Starwood Digital Ventures. The West Virginia Governor's Highway Safety Program reminds drivers to slow down and obey the speed limit ahead of statewide high visibility enforcement, which begins today and continues through September 21st. The Frederick County Health Department's Kids Like Us program has partnered with the Delaplane Art Center to display the artwork of kids who participated in the KLU summer camp. The art will be available to the public for viewing until the end of the month. From your Allegheny Communications newsroom, I'm Andrew Watkins.
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5: Your Allegheny Communications forecast. Today we'll have periods of sunshine with a thunderstorm in the area. It will be hot and humid with a high of 90. Thunderstorms may bring hail and damaging winds. I'm Tri-State Area's meteorologist, Joe Lundberg.
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0: your show is going to be. Because, one day we're going to want to retire, and we're going to need somebody to step in. It's a long way off, but, I mean, you also sound like you're a long way off, so I think this works out.
1: Yeah.
0: So be thinking about what kind of stuff you want to do on the show and practice, like get a little routine going, almost like a comedian, and then check back in. We would love to see what our replacement's going to sound like.
1: Okay.
0: All right, Wyatt. Well, very nice talking with you.
1: Bye.
0: All right. Okay. Take care. Bye. Bye.
2: More of the best of Big D and Bubba in minutes.
0: Hey, it's Big D and Bubba. 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
1: So Lefty is joining us. Of course, you know the song Boston, and the EP is called What's going on over there?
3: We're talking about which movie she does cry at, because Stella has revealed she does not cry at Field of Dreams, and Dee thinks she might not be human.
1: Oh yeah,
3: Marley and Me.
4: Honestly, the thing is, Field of Dreams makes me incredibly emotional. And I'm sure I used to cry, but I've seen it so many times that I don't cry anymore watching it.
1: I get that, yep.
4: Like, I truly watch that movie all the time.
1: Yeah.
4: But any movie where a dog dies or something happens to, like, that is just, I'm a puddle.
2: You do know about DoesTheDogDie.com?
4: No.
2: It's a website that you can go and enter any movie.
4: Or a TV show.
3: As well.
4: To see if the dog dies.
3: Yeah, and it'll tell you the scene.
4: That's incredible.
3: It'll tell you where you can skip. Because I use it a lot. Because a lot of horror movies stuff will kill off a dog.
2: This is where you go to get your popcorn. You know, if you know this is coming up. You know,
4: all right, I like that.
2: The 53rd minute, you need to step out. Because you don't want to see that.
4: Can't see it.
2: No.
1: Hey, do you also know about the website? Hey, Carson, what's the one with the set list?
3: Oh, setlist.fm.
1: Do you know what that is?
4: Where they show you the set list of like a show?
1: Of any show that you're going to go to.
4: No, I don't know. And I think I've heard of that maybe.
3: Yeah, because I Google a set list for every show to find out where I can go get beer. So
4: you're like, what songs do I not want to hear?
3: It's a ballad. It's going to slow down.
4: I'm looking at you.
2: Whenever you played the Academy in Dublin, you started with Thinking About You. Why Wouldn't We? Good at Leaving. Right Kind of Wrong. Kiss Me. Seneca goes on and on and on. It's got your entire set list, and you closed that night with Boston.
4: I did, in fact.
1: Yeah, yeah.
4: I did.
1: And it says right here, your cell number is.
4: My social security number is on there.
1: Do you know what your social security number is?
4: No.
1: Really?
4: I know where I can find it. But it's
1: okay.
4: It's on

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0: Average for a gallon of gas is more than $4 as volatility in the Strait of Hormuz drives up the cost of crude oil.
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3: With a check of your local news, I'm Andrew Watkins. Attorney General Brown joined a coalition of 22 states in challenging the Trump administration's attempt to prohibit states from using federal Medicaid funds for gender-affirming care for low-income minors and some young adults. West Virginia Governor Patrick Morrisey announced yesterday more than $81 billion in new private sector investment led by two major projects from Nscale and Starwood Digital Ventures. The West Virginia Governor's Highway Safety Program reminds drivers to slow down and obey the speed limit ahead of statewide high visibility enforcement, which begins today and continues through September 21st. The Frederick County Health Department's Kids Like Us program has partnered with the Delaplane Art Center to display the artwork of kids who participated in the KLU summer camp. The art will be available to the public for viewing until the end of the month. From your Allegheny Communications newsroom, I'm Andrew Watkins.
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2: Your Allegheny Communications forecast. Today we'll have periods of sunshine with a thunderstorm in the area. It will be hot and humid with a high of 90. Thunderstorms may bring hail and damaging winds. I'm Tri-State Area's meteorologist, Joe Lundberg.
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0: talking to someone local about building or updating your website?
1: No. Yeah, what part of town are you in?
0: Sorry?
1: What part of town are you in?
0: Yeah, my partner Bob is actually in local. So basically,
1: right.
2: He's
1: but you said you're local. He's in local. But what part of town are you in? Because if I'm going to go with a local designer, I would like to go with you.
3: It's a trap, sir. Don't fall for it.
4: It's a trap.
3: It's a trap.
0: Oh, this is something like a podcast?
3: Yes, pretty much.
0: Yeah.
3: Not even.
0: Yeah.
3: So what are you saying is what part of town? You said you're local. So what part of town?
0: Don't seem to be interested, by the way. So you guys have a good day.
3: All right. Oh, my gosh. All right. We do a podcast. Anywhere you get your podcast, check it out. It's Big D and Bubba.
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The Tri-State's Good Times at Great Country 100.1 The Wolf. Danielle with you on this Friday workday. 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
1: Good times at Great Country, 100.1 The Wolf. I'm Danielle. A new survey of 2,000 Americans reveals widespread confusion about Labor Day. Only 66% correctly identify September 7th as this year's date, while 4% believe there was no Labor Day in 2026 at all. Just 61% knew the holiday honors American workers' contributions. Nearly 1 in 5 thought it commemorated labor unions founding. Still 25% agreed that Labor Day officially signals the end of summer. Meanwhile, 64% of respondents said every weekend should be 3 days long, with 38% strongly agreeing. Despite the holiday's restful intent, only 30% of people plan to go and do light chores.
2: 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We'll talk to you tomorrow morning, 6 a.m., 100.1 The Wolf.
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4: 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Scattered showers and thunderstorms today, high of 90. Tonight, showers and thunderstorms possible, low of 69. Tomorrow, partly sunny, high near 83.

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The Tri-States Good Times at Great Country 100.1 The Woof. Thanks so much for making us part of your Friday. I'm Danielle. I'll be with you till 2. Here's Corey Ken and Cole Wetzel on 100.1 The Woof.

0: Tri-State's Good Times, a great country, 100.1 The Wolf. Can you believe it's September 4th? And it's a first Friday in downtown Bedford. What does that mean? 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

0: The Tri-State's Good Times at Great Country 100.1 The Wolf. A Washington homeowner called 911 after hearing loud banging inside the house and thinking a burglar had broken in. When the police arrived, they found a very different kind of intruder, a bobcat, sitting at the top of the stairs. Officers backed away and used a small indoor drone to watch the animal from a safe distance, then guided it into an empty room until wildlife officials arrived. The bobcat was then sedated and later released in a wooded area. Police believe the animal climbed a nearby tree and jumped through an open window, possibly while chasing the homeowner's cat. The house cat was later found safe, and no people, pets, or officers were injured during the unusual break-in.
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7: 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Scattered showers and thunderstorms today, high of 90. Scattered showers and thunderstorms tonight, a low of 69. Tomorrow, partly sunny, high near 83.

Good times at Great Country, 100.1 The Wolf. Jimmy wanted to hear Toby Keith. That's As Good As I Once Was. It's All Request Lunch Break. And here's Zach Top on 100.1 The Wolf.

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Drew texted me and he said, can we get one last song in during the All Request lunch break? Here it is for you. 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

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Good afternoon. I'm Danielle. Are you looking forward to a three-day weekend? Wrapping up the summertime with Labor Day weekend. Here's Bailey Zimmerman on 100.1 The Love.

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0: Trustees, good times in great country, 100.1 The Wolf. 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
4: 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Scattered showers and thunderstorms today, high of 90. Showers and thunderstorms likely tonight, a low of 69. And tomorrow, partly sunny, high near 83.

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1: 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Here's Lainey Wilson on 100.1 The Wolf.

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Good times at Great Country, 100.1 The Woof. I'm Danielle. Have a great Labor Day weekend. I'll talk to you again on Sunday morning. Riley's coming up next to take you through your Friday afternoon drive home. Right now, it's Kenny Chesney on 100.1 The Woof.

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Good times, eh? Great country. This is 100.1 The Wolf. We have finally made it to Friday, and it's the Friday before a long weekend, almost Labor Day weekend. It's Riley hanging out with you until right before kickoff for Hampshire High School Trojan football.

0: Good times in great country. You're on 100.1 The Wolf. Could we get something new from Eric Church next week? He shared a short teaser on social media yesterday. It has behind-the-scenes stage footage with Thursday's date, September the 10th, over his song On the Road. He's played it live before, but it sounds like we might get an official release of this single. More to come. It's 100.1 The Wolf.
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1: This AccuWeather forecast is brought to you by JB's Catering and Unique Creations on National Highway in LaVale. For today, going to be hot, some heavy afternoon thunderstorms, high of 90. For tonight, straight thunderstorms in the evening, low of 69. For your Saturday, straight

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0: Morgan Wallen right here on 100.1 The Wolf. Dollywood Theme Park in Sevierville, Tennessee is unveiling new features to honor the late Dolly Parton. Park officials have announced plans to be adding a new character to the park called the Dream Maker, inspired by Parton's Imagination Library programming. A waterfall and stained glass window will also be added to the chapel inside of the park, reflecting Dolly's deep faith. Visitors will find kiosks to be able to share personal memories of Dolly, with additional exhibits coming to the Dolly Parton experience. Meanwhile, in the city of Sevierville, they'll be placing markers throughout for a self-guided walking tour of locations significant to Dolly. And Parton grew up, of course, in rural Sevier County and transformed Dollywood into the county's largest employer and a major tourist destination. More to come. It's 100.1. On the Wolf.
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Country. You're on 100.1. The Wolf High School football tonight right here on The Wolf. The Hampshire High School Trojans. Don't miss a single Trojan football game. It's always right here on The Wolf. They're hosting Frankfurt, kickoff tonight at 7:00.

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You're on 100.1 The Wolf. 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
1: Yeah. I love afternoons. It gets me through the day.
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Good times in great country. You're on 100.1 The Wolf, coming up right after Lauren Elena and Chase Matthew. This country music artist's final album is on the way very soon. We're talking that here in about 2 minutes.

0: On 100.1, The Wolf, David Allan Coe, passed away in April at the age of 86. Yesterday, his team announced that his final album will be released next month on October 16th, called A Million Reasons. This was actually recorded back in 2017. It'll include a new version of You Never Even Called Me By My Name, which is out now. The track list also includes an opening track with an introduction from wrestling legend Ric Flair and a Johnny Cash tribute. That, again, is coming out October the 16th. A posthumous album from David Allan Coe called A Million Reasons. More to come. It's 100.1 The Wolf.
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8: 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For today, going to be hot, heavy afternoon thunderstorms possible, high of 90. For tonight, straight thunderstorms in the evening, low of 69. For your Saturday, straight thunderstorms, high of 81.

0: John Party right here on 100.1 The Wolf. Mortgage rates are surging to highest levels of the year, so some people are thinking at this point, well, maybe things aren't so bad where I am. According to a new report, the average person would score their home about a 7.5 out of 10, which is, well, pretty solid, although there's room for improvement. That being said, 1 out of 5 homeowners are looking to break up with their house, possibly due to changes in their financial situation or their home needing too many repairs. Other frustrations include having critters move in, noisy neighbors, cracks in the wall, water damage issues, and running out of space. Others are looking to improve their situation from within. Nearly half of people are working to turn their current home into their dream home, like landscaping the yard or updating the kitchen. The top reasons people want to stay in their house, other than memories and generally appreciating the home they've created, are it fits everything they need, the perfect backyard, the master bedroom and bath, the kitchen, and big closets. What would you score your house on a scale of 1 to 10? Let me know over on our text line, 844-590-9653.
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Good times at Great Country. You're on 100.1 The Wolf. Got revealed recently Lainey Wilson is going to be the celebrity guest picker for the first round of College Game Day tomorrow. They're going to be set up down in Baton Rouge, home for Lainey.

0: Good times and great country. This is 100.1 The Wolf. Monday marks Labor Day, and in general, us as American people put in more hours at work than people in most of the other countries out there. The average in the U.S. is around 1,800 hours. That's more than those in Canada, Australia, Japan, or the U.K., but it is less than people in Mexico, Chile, and Korea. But which state has the hardest workers? Well, certainly not Michigan. An annual study ranked all 50 states based on things like employment rates, hours worked, average commute, and how much free time people have in general. According to the results, the 10 hardest working states are both the Dakotas at the top. South and North Dakota are number one and number two. Alaska, Hawaii, Wyoming rounds out the top five. Featured in the top 10, Georgia, Tennessee, New Hampshire, Texas, and Nebraska. Michigan was dead last, followed by Oregon, New Jersey, Ohio, and Nevada in the top five. West Virginia and Pennsylvania both ranked in the bottom 10 in terms of hardest working. West Virginia 42, Pennsylvania 41. Now in Maryland, they ranked number 14, Virginia ranking 11 in this study. I don't know. I guess those states have to work hard because they have to shovel the snow out of their places all the time when going to work. Maybe that got put into play. I don't know. More coming up. It's 100.1 The Wolf.
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the season 5 premiere of The Secret Lives of Mormon Wives is out next week, and Taylor Frankie Paul is revealing major details about her unaired season of The Bachelorette, including that she became engaged before reconnecting with her ex-boyfriend Dakota Mortensen. In an exclusive clip shared on an episode of Hulu's Get Real video podcast, Taylor discusses the Bachelor Nation drama with her Secret Lives of Mormon Wives co-stars.

0: She confirmed that a suitor, quote, did get down on one knee and propose, later admitting, I said yes, yes, I did get engaged. However, after returning home, Taylor says she and Dakota were still texting before he ultimately came over. Taylor insists she didn't initially notice the similarities between her bachelorette suitor and Dakota, saying, quote, I didn't start thinking that until people said it around me. Jesse Draper points out that the two men have the same initials and both are from Idaho, further fueling speculation that Doug Mason was the mystery fiancé from this lost season of The Bachelorette. The season was pulled from ABC's schedule just days before its planned premiere, but viewers expect to learn more about the scrap season when The Secret Lives of Mormon Wives Season 5 premieres next Thursday on Hulu. More to come. 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
2: 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Ethan D. broadcasting live from Randall's Field out here in Romney, West Virginia at Hampshire High School. It is Friday Night Lights and we are hanging out here playing some music, giving away some swag, hanging out with our buddies in the United States Marine Corps. They are set up. They got the tent. They got the pull-up bar. See how many pull-ups you can do. See if you can hit the high score or at least walk away with some really cool Marine swag. And of course, while you're here, you can talk to them, figure out if you have what it takes to be one of the few, the proud, the Marines. Sergeant Williams is going to tell you all that you need to know about joining the United States Marine Corps, serving your country. It's a high calling. They need people just like you. We're hanging out here until 6 with the Marines here at Hampshire High School. I'm Ethan D with 100.1 The Wolf.
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Trojans are going to take the field at 7 o'clock. We're hanging out until 6. We're hanging out with our buddies in the United States Marine Corps. They've got the pull-up bar. They're doing the push-up challenge. You can check out all their info. They got tons of pamphlets, tons of Marine swag. If you've ever thought about serving your country in the United States Marine Corps, Sergeant Williams is going to give you all the information that you need to know. Of course, if you think you have what it takes to join the few, the proud, the Marines, and you can't make it out here tonight, you can always stop by 1236 National Highway in LaVale, ring the doorbell, and Sergeant Williams will get with you and get you all the information you need. You can also visit www.marines.com and get all the info on the United States Marine Corps that you could ever need. We're hanging out till 6. I'm Ethan D. with 100.1 The Wolf.

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0: Great country, this is 100.1 The Wolf. Great news for Alan Jackson's final show. It has become the highest grossing concert in history. It earned $34.72 million in a single night. It's also the first single show concert to make over $30 million. For reference, Alan had a sold out show of 56,000 inside of Nissan Stadium in Nashville, and the average ticket price was about $600, which is also the highest price per ticket for a single concert. More to come. 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
1: Hey, it's Big D and Bubba. 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

0: Ethan D., it's Friday Night Lights here in Hampshire County. The Trojans are bringing in the Frankfurt Falcons, their rivals, for their home opener. And, of course, we're hanging out till 6 with our good friends, the United States Marines. Sergeant Williams has been doing all kinds of cool stuff here, helping kids figure out their full potential in the United States Marine Corps. You can stop by the Marines tent, do the pull-up bar challenge, do the push-up challenge, see if you can beat the high score, maybe get some Marine swag. You can also stop by the Wolf tent and get a Wolf t-shirt or a Wolf sticker. You can stop by, spin the wheel. We're blasting some tunes, hanging out with the Marines, all for the lead up to Friday Night Lights here at Hampshire High School with your Hampshire Trojans. Chris is going to be bringing you all the action tonight here on 100.1 The Wolf. I hope you guys are ready for it. We're broadcasting till 6. I'm Ethan D. with 100.1 The Wolf.
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1: 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For today, going to be hot, heavy thunderstorms possible in the afternoon, high of 90. For tonight, straight thunderstorms, low of 69. For your Saturday, straight thunderstorms possible, high of 81.

0: to flop in and relax for your Labor Day extended weekend and you want to grab some fast food and not have to worry about cooking, maybe keep in mind which place you go to for some fast food. Because sometimes if you go to that drive-thru, they'll mess up that order. A new analysis has looked at more than 1,600 drive-thru visits across 10 major fast food chains and crunched those numbers on the places with the best and worst odds of getting your food right. Overall, 11% of drive-thru orders come back with the wrong things in the bag. Taco Bell is the most notorious for this, botching 15% of all orders. Wendy's and Dunkin' are the runners-up, both messing up 13% of the time. Burger King and Raising Cane's come in next with 12%. For the best accuracy, Chick-fil-A and McDonald's only mess up 7% of orders. Hardee's is next at 10%, followed by KFC and Arby's rounding out the top five. The riskiest bet for all of fast food? Asking for no ice in your drink. It was the single most cited failure in the entire study, with it being messed up over a quarter of the time. More to come. 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
6: We're hanging out here at Randall's Field at Hampshire High School. Your Trojans are welcoming in the Frankfort Falcons for the Trojans' home opener of the season. We're hanging out here for Friday Night Lights with our good friends, the United States Marines. And with me, I have Corporal Pollock, who is going to talk to us a little bit about what it means to be in the Marines. What does being a Marine mean to you?
7: Being a Marine to me, it really means the world, because growing up, you know, no one in my family served. And so being able to take that first step for my family, my generation, it means everything to me. I'm like, I'm paving the way for something that they don't think was possible.
6: Absolutely. So if you had one piece of advice to anybody who's considering, oh, maybe I want to go into the Marine Corps, maybe I don't, somebody who's maybe on the fence, what advice would you give them?
7: The advice I would give to them is to just do it. Like, you really don't know what you're made of. You know, growing up in high school, I was super quiet. I was overweight. You know, thinking back, like, the Marine Corps was definitely not the place for me, or so I thought. But the Marine Corps really brought me out of my shell, got me into shape. It made me into who I am today, and there's nothing I would change about that.
6: Awesome. Thank you so much. We're going to hear a little bit more from Corporal Pollock here in a little bit. I'm Ethan D. with 100.1 The Wolf.
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2: Oh, it's Friday Night Lights. Is there any better place to be on a Friday night? We got your Hampshire Trojans taking on the Frankfurt Falcons. This is a matchup that everybody in West Virginia looks forward to in this area every single year. We're hanging out till 6, broadcasting live with the United States Marines. You can stop by, try their pull-up challenge. They got all kinds of pamphlets and info. They got all kinds of Marine swag. We got some stuff to give away, too. We got some shirts and stickers. You can stop by, spin the wheel, say what's up. Of course, with me, I have Corporal Pollock. Let me ask you something. To any of the girls out there that are thinking, you know, oh, I could never be a Marine. That's not for me. What would you say to those girls that are, you know, kind of thinking about it?
3: I would say, think about all the Marines, female Marines that have come before you. They probably had the same thought in their minds, but here they are doing the same exact thing that you want to do. Just give yourself a chance. Don't limit yourself to what you think you're capable of. You never know what you're capable of until you go and you do that thing.
2: Absolutely. So if anybody listening who maybe can't make it here tonight wants to learn more about being a Marine, what's the website they could go to check it out online?
3: You can go to marines.mil, or you can just stop by your nearest recruiting station.
2: Absolutely. I believe for us in our area, that's 1236 National Highway in LaVale. You can stop by and talk to Sergeant Williams. He'll be your point of contact there. And, of course, Corporal Pollock, thank you for hanging out with us today. I'm going to say, do you think we're going to have anybody break the pull-up challenge? We haven't had anybody hit the big number yet.
3: I don't know. I have some athletic director saying that they're going to give me 20, so I'm going to hold them to it.
2: Oh, man. I just say, let's get Trey Stewart and Donnie Evans down here, see how many they can do. What do you guys think? All right, I'll check in with you all one more time. It's Ethan D with 100.1 The Wolf.
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Collins, Bid By Now, your number two pick today on the six pack at six right here on 100.1 The Wolf. We do it every weekday evening just after six, cutting down your most requested songs of the day. You want to hear Kenny Chesney more than anyone else today. It's Carry On, your top pick for the first Friday six pack at six of September right here on The Wolf.

0: Romney, your home for the Hampshire High School Trojans is 100.1 The Wolf. 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

0: Field here in Hampshire County, West Virginia. Here in about an hour, we're going to get kicked off. Your Hampshire Trojans are taking on the Frankfurt Falcons tonight in the Trojans home opener. It's Donnie Evans, season three. He's been able to do so many great things with this group of young men. Can't wait to see them in action tonight. And we're hanging out till 6, broadcasting live with the United States Marines. They got their pull-up bar challenge. Had quite a few folks come by and try that out. Haven't had anybody hit that big 2-0 yet, but we're confident. We talked about maybe some athletic directors coming down here shortly. Don't see them around, so we're going to have to try and go hunt them down. The Marines have got lots of cool info here, lots of cool swag. We have some stuff to give away, too, if you can stop by here in the next couple minutes. We'll be here till 6. Corporal Pollock, what is the most important core value that the Marine Corps has taught you?
1: I would say because our three core values are honor, courage, and commitment, no one is more important than the other, but one that really speaks to me is the commitment part. You're not going to be great at anything unless you commit to it. You're not going to know what you're good at unless you commit to it. So I say commitment is definitely one of the biggest core values.
0: Absolutely. So if folks want to learn more about the Marine Corps, what's the website they can check out?
1: You can check us out on marines.mil.
0: Absolutely. So if you want to go to marines.mil, you can learn all there is to know about being in the Marines. And of course, if you want to check out in person and talk to somebody who knows a little bit about it, you can always go see Sergeant Williams in LaVale. That's 1236 National Highway in LaVale. See if you have what it takes to join the few, the proud, the Marines. Of course, Corporal Pollock, one more question for you. How long have you been in the Marine Corps?
1: I've been in the Marine Corps just under 4 years. So not quite a 4 years yet, but I'm pushing along.
0: Absolutely. You're going to take it to career mode?
1: I don't know about career mode, but, you never know what happens. You know, I didn't think I'd be a Marine, so who knows? Maybe I've got 20 in me.
0: Hey, you never know till you push yourself to find out, right?
1: Exactly.
0: And that's what being a Marine's about, right?
1: Hoorah.
0: All right. Hey, it's been awesome hanging out with our friends, the United States Marines. I've been Ethan D. I will catch you on the next live broadcast. I've been Ethan D. It's 100.1 The Wolf.
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5: This AccuWeather forecast is brought to you by JB's Catering and Unique Creations on National Highway in LaVale. For tonight, stray thunderstorms possible this evening, low of 69. For tomorrow, a stray thunderstorm, not as warm, high of 81. Saturday night, clear and humid, low of 62.

100.1 The Wolf, your home for WVU Mountaineer football coverage. The Mountaineers play tomorrow at noon right here on The Wolf when they welcome Coastal Carolina into Milan Pushkar Stadium in Morgantown. Hi.

0: Chris Jansen right here on 100.1 The Wolf. 20 farms across the country have created corn mazes in honor of Dolly Parton and the 31st anniversary of the Imagination Library. They'll span across 15 states and two Canadian provinces. The mazes were in the works months ago. Before Dolly passed, she said, quote, "I'm grateful for the support of my Imagination Library and I'm excited to invite people out to get lost in this year's country music corn maze for a little fun, laughter, and a real good reason to get lost." A portion of the tickets proceeded will go towards the Imagination Library. The mazes will be an interactive trivia game to test guests on their Dolly knowledge. There will also be themed photo ops, storytelling, music, and farm fun. The closest one of these locations is in Oakland, Maryland. So if you'd like to check out your closest Dolly corn maze, you can do so there. More to come. 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

0: All right, that's the national anthem here at Reynolds Field. We are live. I am Chris Kleitz here for 100.1 The Wolf, Romney Electric broadcast booth for your tonight's game. The Hampshire Trojans versus the Frankfurt Falcons. Hampshire coming off a 1-0 on the season home opener at Preston High School in Kingwood, West Virginia, walking out of that 24-19 victory, and which literally looked textbook until about the end of the third quarter when William Lilly ran back a 90-yard kickoff return for the Preston Knights. But other than that, the boys look real good. Stars were out. Rob Odine, the player of the game, had three touchdowns, three receptions, 41 yards, two touchdowns, 18 rushes, 68 yards, and one touchdown on the ground. And even out of the plays where he was looked like he was cramping up a good bit, he still was able to make an impression out there for the first game of the season. Followed by Carter Laffey. Carter Laffey out of nowhere being a beast on defense and offense with eight carries for 56 yards and one touchdown for your Hampshire Trojans. Aiden Bloomquist with one reception for a huge 31-yard gain that put the win back in the sails for the Trojans. And, of course, junior quarterback Mason Chenoweth looking like a track star out there with 8 of 12 on completions for 100 yards and two touchdown passes. Looking real good, real happy to see that kid. And we talked to Donnie Evans last night, and we were able to catch up with him and talk about the team, talk about how young the team is this year. And on the offensive defensive line, no seniors, which is normally I'd say maybe a bad thing. But I tell you what, for first game last week, these kids look real good. Not many first-time game jitters, penalties, stupid mistakes. You know the first-game jitters. Everybody has them. But they really look textbook. Look like it was a fifth game of the season coming out of the book there for your Hampshire Trojans. Again, we are live. It is Youth Night at Reynolds Field. And again, a home opener for your 1-0 Hampshire Trojans. And they take on the Frankfurt Falcons coming in as the 2A defending state champs. And they are on a roll, if you will. They are on a 29-game roll, and they haven't lost one yet in 29 games. And we're talked to Donnie, hoping tonight ain't going to be number 30 coming out of Reynolds Field here. We're going to take a break here. We're going to be right back. We're about 2 minutes and 40 seconds left to kickoff time. This is, again, Chris Kleitz from the Romney Electric Broadcast Booth. 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You're listening to your Hampshire Trojans on 100.1 The Wolf. This is Chris Kleitz, joined alongside of me, Donnie Evans, with your pregame show brought to you by Progressive Physical Therapy. Tonight is youth night for the opening game. We'll kick it off. Donnie, how important is youth football to high schools? I know you guys have done a lot of things like a signing day or a letter of intent. How important is it to have these feeder teams into the high school and the local teams be able to come out tonight?
1: It's very important. It's always good to have the older guys to see the younger guys out there, because the younger guys really look up to our older guys. And one thing I always tell our older guys, someone's always watching you. Doesn't matter what you do, someone's always watching you. These young guys are watching. They see you out there playing. They want to be you. They want to be your number. And a lot of the numbers they choose in youth football and things are your numbers because they look up to you guys. And we want to always tell our players we need to act accordingly, be accountable, and show just how much of a leaders and what kind of football players we are. Youth football in Hampshire County is really growing. I'm very excited for our youth programs and our middle school programs. I believe our youth, we have about three or four youth teams right now, and we have Romney Middle School with about 35, 40 players, and Caton Bridge with around between 20 and 25. So it's good to see all the young guys out and excited to play football and just get out there and show what they can do.
2: You know, that's a really great thing, because I know a lot of your middle schools and stuff, especially in the Cumberland area, kind of suffered numbers-wise due to other sports. And I'm glad to hear that it's live and well in Hampshire County, that's for sure. We'll get right into it, Coach Donnie. It's another season. We're at season 3 already.
1: I mean, time flies by. It's exciting times. I'm excited to be at Hampshire. God brought me here, and I'm just excited to see what things happen here at Hampshire.
2: Absolutely. Now, this is, again, the third season. You've had two under your belt.

0: You took the team out a 21-year playoff drought in 2024 and 2025. How is 2026 feeling?
1: We had a lot of high expectations coming in, and I know we had a lot of starters graduate last year, but we played a lot of young guys, so I was excited to have those young guys step in to fill those roles, and a lot of those guys kind of worked harder in the off season, got stronger and faster, went to a lot of camps. We're excited as a coaching staff to see how we do. We were excited last week because going into that game, we really didn't know what to expect with the scrimmages that we had and the different things, but our guys really came out and was really prepared and excited and got a W last week. So hopefully we can do the same thing this week.
0: And I'll tell you what, I'm excited, and I'm sure everybody else is, for 2026 Hampshire High School football. And we thank you, Bud, and you have a great night. And we're going to go out here, and we'll talk about the rest of the game.
2: Back to the field.
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4: All right, we are back here live from the Romney Electric broadcast booth here at Reynolds Field for your home opener, your Hampshire Trojans versus the Frankfurt Falcons. We have the coin toss. 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We have captains for you, Dean Olson Kisner, Wicker, Aiden Bluequist. For the Falcons, we have Brady Dale Tyler. We have Cole Channels, and we also had Anthony Smith. Your Trojans won the toss, and they elect protecting the field house, if you will. Runs from north to south, and we'll be protecting the north side. And that brings out, oh, they turned it, so they're going to kick the ball. The Trojans and kicker number 9, Ben Roman, out there after missing last game due to a soccer game. So Ben Riggleman is out there for Hampshire kicker, senior kicker, number 9. Brad Tyler, back to lead punt. Again, kickoff brought to you by Judy's Mobile Home. The kickoff was up and out of bounds about the 25-yard line. And that's where the Falcons will take over on offense as the defense comes out for your Hampshire Trojans. Okay, we'll await the rules. Here they are mic'd up tonight. A good thing for your broadcast here, if you will. As we await, they are huddle offense. Hampshire, the more peace offense. Really no huddle. The look to Don Evans coming out in a wing formation. See the quarterback, they have been splitting time between Twig and McBee, and that's Tyler down the left side of the field across the 50 on the edge close to the Frankfurt sideline, bringing up a big first down and a big gain for the Falcons right off the bat to open up the game. Not good. It's a kid that we need to stop tonight on defense. Again, talking to Coach Johnny, no seniors on the defensive line or offensive line. So a lot of young talent learning varsity football at this point. He's going to hand off to number 44, and that is Cole Shanholt. Beast himself almost to the first down mark at the 35-yard line. Hampton not able to do much on the run right now. They need to buckle down the gaps and make sure that they do not continue to ground and pound on the runs, if you will. Number 11, Austin Wade, quarterback under center. Takes a snap, and he hands that off to number 2. Number 2's Peyton Brington, brings it down to the 20-yard line. Again, first down for the Falcons as they pick up 15 on that carry. Again, no answers for the Hampshire Trojans, who are unable to stop the run from the 2A defending state champions, the Frankfurt Falcons. There's no doubt they have that and earned that title for many reasons. And this is how they continue to do so tonight here in the first quarter with 10:51. Again, your Trojans line up with a 5-4 defense. Takes hands off the cold handle and stop for a gain of about 3 in that carry. Gets it into the 13-yard line of

the Hampshire Trojans. Again, brought to you, Red Zone, brought to you by Tim Brook Honda, Motorcycle City, Cumberland. Reminding everyone to ride red, we ride green. Hampshire's getting in their Hampshire green uniform, all green uniforms, matte black helmets. Falcon in the blue helmets, white pants, white shirt. And at the handoff to Tyler, who could get the season easily right off the butt. A 12-hour run for Aiden Tyler. First one on the season since he sat out last game due to injury, unavailable. That's put six on the board already for the Frankfurt Falcons. 6-0, 12-yard run by Brayden Taylor. And I'll say Taylor till I'm blue in the face. It's Tyler. We bring out the kicker, Jesus Purdue. Kick is up and is beautiful. The uprights. That's going to be 7-0 here. And runs 54 Youth Night. 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
2: All right, we're back here live from Rumsfeld. We're on the electric broadcast booth after a Hampshire attempt at offense. The turnover to the Falcons brings the Falcons with the ball at the 30, and that's going to be a heck of a play by number three for Brady Twigg, who takes it 70 yards for the Falcons to put another six on the board. Again, we missed the series with the Hampshire Trojans. They were able to get two first downs, throw down the middle to Carter Laffey, was complete, and then wasn't able to get anything else going there for the Trojans and had to punt the ball over to the Falcons. And that just led to a 70-yard run by Brady Twigg. And that's going to set up an extra point for Jesus Purdue. Kicks it up and is good. It's 14-0 with 6:25 left in the first quarter. Your Hampshire Trojans on 100.1 The Wolf.
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0: yard line. Roscoe Dean will be the punter for the Trojans. Again, I don't want to sound like a broken record here, but not much able to get started tonight here for the Trojans. Punt is in the air. A little squabble there picked up at the 41 by Twig, and he's taking it out to the 50. He's on the races at the 40. He's got a block at the 50, the 30. Yeah, 25. Out at the 25. The refs are bringing out the sticks there, and, man, what a run by senior Brady Twig for the Falcons. Just not able to get his number tonight. Again, he's already had one 70-yard touchdown for the Falcons. You know, it's tough whenever a team has multiple threats. Cole Shanholtz, Braden Tyler, Brady Twig, and many more. Twig under center sends a man in motion, and he looks like he's going to pass to an open 9 in the end zone, and he drops it. Number 9 in and out of the hands of Carson McBee, who split duties last week with Twig as quarterback, had a beautiful wide open pass but just couldn't hold on to it in the middle of the end zone. So Trojans catch a quick break here, 2nd and 10 on the 24 for the Frankfort Falcons here tonight at Reynolds Field. Old Glory's over there waving. Was pretty still earlier. Little wind headed to the direction of Hampshire. So it would be for the Falcons, if you will. Twig under center. 2 men to the right. He sends Tyler in motion. He hands that ball off to number 40, who takes it right up the gut. Gunner Bradshaw, again, another baller for the Falcons, and he brings it into the red zone. The red zone sponsor by Timbrook Honda and Motorcycle City Cumberland, reminding everyone to ride red, we ride green. 4:20 in the first quarter, 14-0. Frankfort Falcons, again, defending 2A state champions.
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0: Ball turned over to the Trojans at the 21-yard line, keeping the score 14-0 as a switch from offense to defense. I'm sorry, defense to offense here. Mason Chenoweth Jr. coming out on the field. Roscoe Dean in the backfield. We've seen him switching up between Roscoe and Carter Laffey tonight. Roscoe, a senior, Carter Jr. for your Trojans. Mason takes a snap. He hands it off to Roscoe. Roscoe's trying to find that empty hole. He's going to take it out to the edge, close to the Hampshire sideline. He's down to the 40-yard line. Good gain. Gain about 21 for Roscoe Dean on that carry. And that's the Roscoe Dean we know that picks up the ball and takes it down the gut, if you will, and tries to find at least a way downfield and not in the backfield somewhere. So that brings up first down for your Trojans on the 41, looking to march into Falcon territory. 2:33 left in the first quarter. Mason looks over to Coach Donnie Evans. Trip receivers to the far, one to the near. As we await the snap, Mason takes the snap. He's going to hand it off to Roscoe, who's going to power up the middle, and he's going to pick up about six on the carry. Roscoe will find that gap, and he will shoot it, and he will drag two, three people with him if he has to. He is definitely one kid that may need a whole team to be brought down. Again, Mason Chenoweth looking over to Coach Donnie. Again, they do not run a huddle, but they do take some time, if you will, and look over to Coach Donnie Evans, third-year coach for your Trojans. Chenoweth checking his wristband there for the play. Trips to the far side, one to the near. Bad snap. Mason rolls to his right, looks to throw, and he throws it up. Oh, in and out of the hands of a Trojan defender, Carson McBee. And Mason, he was scrambling there a little bit, rolled out of the pocket, and really had to throw uncomfortably off his back foot. Not able to make a good throw, and it almost paid for it with Carson McBee jumping up and, again, just threw his hands. As we saw earlier in the end zone there, we had a beautiful pass from Austin Twigg and just wasn't able to bring it in. As we wait here, ball to be set on the field, switching balls. And not quite through the first quarter yet, 1:28 left. Mason Chenoweth in the backfield. Roscoe to his right, trip receivers to the far side, one to the near. Third and five on the 46. Mason again is rushing. He's able to run it, and he's got the first down and plus some more. He's got to hold on to the ball. He took a nasty hit from number four there, Antonio Ottaviani, but able to get the first down for your Trojans as they march into Falcons territory here at Reynolds Field tonight for the home opener of the 2026 high school football season. And you can feel it in the air. You can smell it in the air. That might be somebody vaping, but it smells like football in the air. Mason sends number one in motion, Tanner Netzer. He hands the ball off to Roscoe, and Roscoe's brought down by number 54, Knox Kimball. It's going to bring up second and 11 for the Trojans, who's looking to get something, maybe just something on the board here before the start of the second quarter. It says he is 6'3", 275. And again, the crowd looking at the Frankfort bleachers is packed. They definitely traveled well here from Mineral County, Short Gap, West Virginia, and about 30 minutes to Romney, West Virginia, over the county line here for a 3A, 2A battle. Usually the second game of Hampshire's season is Frankfort, as well as the first game's always been Preston, as far as I know, since 2008. Chenoweth takes a snap, and he's scrambling. He's being rushed, but he did find an open number, Tanner Metzer, number one, and he booms off of number 40, and it's Gunner Bradshaw, and they're going to give him forward progress. So he's going to be roughly about at the, I would say, what, the 30? Close to the 30, and we do have a player down here for the Trojans, and we're going to take a quick one with them. 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
3: All right, we are back here live from the Romney Electric Broadcast booth. Start of the second quarter. Shaking up Tanner Netzer comes off the field. I think he'll be okay. Just got a little blindside hit. But that brings the Trojans down into the 34-yard line. Third and four. Mason Chenoweth takes a snap, fakes the handoff to Aiden Bloomquist, dodges a tackle, throws off his back foot, and it's a squibble ball in the air, and it could be intercepted in and out of the hands of number six, Mason Slade, I believe, for the Trojans. That's going to bring up fourth and four. And it'd be a long field goal. It'd be a 44-yard field goal for Ben Riggleman, but I don't know that that's going to happen. We'll see who comes out for the Trojans. Real quick on your first quarter recap, brought to you by Lost Mountain Barbecue. Falcons hit the board first with Braden Tyler, 10-yard run, PAT good. And then second touchdown for the Falcons was a 70-yard run from Brady Twigg, PAT good. And then a 37-yard attempt from Jesus Perdue, no good for the Falcons. Nothing right now for the Trojans. And it was a bad snap there as they were going to punt the ball, but recovered by the Falcons on the 37-yard line. It will be Frankfurt Falcons ball starting the rest of the second quarter here. 11:48 to go. 14-0 again. The Frankfurt Falcons up over your Hampshire Trojans. Not able to stop that ground and pound that the Falcons place on their opponents, and just numerous weapons in their arsenal tonight here. Twig on center, and he's going to hand it off, and it's going to be that end around, if you will, and that's going to be Braden Tyler, and he's going to take it all the way at the 30, the 20, the 10, and touchdown, Braden Tyler. And that, man, I tell you what, that is a 61-yard touchdown for Braden Tyler, his second on the night, coming back from last season. Did not play last game against the Moorfield Yellow Jackets. Again, Braden Tyler with a 61-yard run. And it will bring out senior Jesus Perdue for the PAT. Just busted wide and took it down right on the sidelines, untouched by the Trojans. Kick is up, and that doesn't look good. No good. PAT, no good for Jesus Perdue. That's going to be 20-0 here from Reynolds Field with 11:38 in the second quarter. 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

0: Taylor took it to the house untouched, unscathed, and just no answers right now here tonight for the Trojans as they get ready. The kickoff brought to you by Judy's Mobile Homes. And Roscoe in the backfield waiting the kickoff from Jesus Perdue, senior kicker for the Falcons. Kick is up, beautiful end over end, and it's going to be fielded at the 10-yard line. Thrown back from Dan Kissinger to Roscoe Dean, who's going to tear up the far side of the sideline out about the 32-yard line. We'll see where they spot the ball for your Hampshire Trojans. Yep, pushed out of bounds, and they're saying it's going to be at about the 27-yard line is the line of scrimmage here for the Trojans to start off their fourth attempt tonight to get something started, get something on the board here. Just get something going here. Just need a little bit of something here for these young guys out here. Again, talking to Coach Johnny Evans, offense and defensive line, no seniors, mostly juniors and sophomores. And Donnie's going to take a timeout, and we're going to take one with him. You're listening to your Hampshire Trojans at 100.1.
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send State. And up to Roscoe, and brought down maybe a 2 yard gain on that carry right up the gut of the Falcons. Able to close in on it and scrub that play for the Trojans. And we look some scores around the area. Entry game at Bridgeport, Martinsburg, 4A. 14-14 second quarter. That's a Class 3A game of the week, and that's a really good game there. And I'm surprised Bridgeport, really great team, keeping up with the Martinsburg Bulldogs. That's a shuffle pass out to Roscoe, and Roscoe's going to keep digging and digging, and he maybe makes up five on that carry. It's going to bring up third and about 5 yards for your Trojans on the 31-yard line. And, of course, our station, 100.5 Magic, the game of the week, are up at Mountain Ridge. Mountain Ridge versus Southern, Allegheny on the road against Haldane, and Fort Hill, believe that's Northern. Right now, Morgantown up in Jefferson. Sims action here. Reynolds Field. Mason takes a snap. Overthrow his intended receiver. To bring up fourth and five on the third. I believe they're punting that one way off, being deep in their territory. Just not much against the Frankfurt Falcons, who we knew would come in tonight sharp back for sure. Back to the champions for nothing. Kevin Whiteman. That being Paul to time as Richardson gets ready to punt the ball off. And he gets a snap and a beautiful kick. And it's going to be down, and it's going to take a Hampshire bounce down into the end zone. Wow, that was a great kick. That was like a 69-yard kick for the Trojans. And that's going to bring them out to the 20 as they switch sides here. From offense to defense for your Trojans tonight. Keeping up with the area, if you will, Lady Trojans, they fell to Jefferson 6-1 in soccer the other day. Haven't got the score of the boys as they also traveled to Jefferson, I believe, yesterday. A lot of things going on here, and we'll touch some base with Hampshire High School here as we get back to play at Reynolds Field. Again, Austin Twigg under center. First and 10, and he hands it off to Cole Shanholtz, and picks up a couple on that carry. Again, Shanholtz, big fullback,

by number 26. We know who that is. Ethan Moyers, he led the game against Preston with the tackles as he gets a tackle here tonight on Twig. And that's going to bring up third and six as the bell tolls here at the top of Sunrise Summit Reynolds Field for your home opener. Hampshire Trojans taking on the 2A defending state champions, the Frankfort Falcons. Both coming in 1-0 on the season. As Twig gets under center, third and six on the 24. Shanholt takes it. And that's Gunnar Bradshaw, who was handed it off to, and he looks like he's not going to get much on that. If anything, he got a loss of three. So it's going to be fourth and nine for the Frankfort Falcons here on the 21-yard line. 8:23, and it looks like they're going to bring out the punt team. And we'll see Roscoe Dean out there to receive the ball at the 50-yard line. Punter, Cole Shanholtz. First time that the Falcons have had to punt tonight. Takes a snap. And a nice high punt fielded at the 41 for Roscoe Dean, who brings it over top of the Trojan head. And not, well, finally brought down by a Falcon number 40, Gunnar Bradshaw. Again, that's going to bring out the Trojans offense, who again are looking to put something on the board here. They will get the ball after halftime. 7:50 left in the second quarter. Frankfort Falcons 20, your Trojans 0. All scores on the ground for the Falcons. Attempt at the end zone, but pass was dropped by number 9, Carson McBee. Chenoweth takes a snap, hands it off to Roscoe Dean, and Roscoe's not going to get much. He's brought down by a host of Falcons, slowed up there by number 67. That's Jed Evans and Cole Shanholtz. It's going to be a loss of one of second and 11 on the 50-yard line. Move back a little bit, 48. Halftime rolls around. Coach Donnie Evans and coaches are going to have to get these guys into a mindset or not find something that's going to work tonight. Well, again, Mason played a good many series snaps, if you will, last year when they played the Frankfort Falcons. Landon Ebersole went out to an injury. And Mason's going to take that ball and run it over the 50 with a pickup of about four on that one. It's going to be, what, third and seven for the Trojans as, again, they try to attempt to get something on the board tonight. Again, a beautiful sunset pink sky here on top the Sunrise Summit in Romney, West Virginia. A little breeze in the way of Hampshire. Mason Chenoweth looks over to Coach Donnie Evans. Roscoe Dean to his right. Trip receivers to the far, one to the near. Looks to take the snap. Takes a snap, low snap. Throws it, quick throw out. And I believe that's to Mr. Dean. Let's see who is that. Oh, took his helmet off. That was Tanner Netzer. Braden Tyler with the tackle. And he just rustled him down and took his helmet off in the meantime. So that's going to bring out Tanner Netzer for equipment. Timeout, equipment change, if you will. He'll miss one play. And that's going to bring up fourth and two for your Trojans. See what they do here. 5:55 in the first, down 20-0. Again, Mason Chenoweth looking over to Coach Donnie. Not a traditional huddle offense, but they line up and look for the play from Coach Donnie every single snap. Aiden Bloomquist to the left of Chenoweth. Roscoe Dean behind him. He looks the throw. He's got to swing it out. He tries to scramble to his left side. He doesn't have anybody. He's going to throw it up, and I don't think he should have thrown it up because he threw it into an area of defended by two Falcons but not brought in. And that's a turnover on downs for the Trojans. And that's going to bring out Twig and company of the Frankfort Falcons. Turnover on downs with 5:20 left.

Left in the second quarter. Ball on the 43-yard line. You want to have your halftime show brought to you by the Country Store and Gun Shop located in Springfield, West Virginia. You can thank all of our sponsors to keep Hampshire High School football on the air. I am Chris Gleitz. I'm here live from Reynolds Field for the home opener for your Hampshire Trojans for the 2026 football season. Falcons look to line up. Brady Twigg under center. Tyler in the backfield. That's Gunnar Bradshaw with the handoff, and he's going full pledge over midfield into the 36-yard line of the Hampshire Trojans. Just no answer for Bradshaw, no answer for Twigg, no answer for Shanholtz or Tyler at this point for the Trojans. That running, pounding, ground and pound for the Falcons is no lie. It is working. Again, 4:59, second quarter. Twigg under center. Shanholtz, Tyler in the backfield. One receiver to the far side. And he's going to hand that off to Shanholtz. And he's going to pick up about six on the carry. And just continues to force it down into Trojan territory. And I don't even think it's bad tackling. I just believe they're being outblocked. That offensive line, a little bit more experienced for the Falcons, is really just keeping on their man and just opening up those holes that you're able to bring an ice cream truck through. Twigg takes it, hands it off, and that's Tyler, who just keeps barreling through four defenders before finally being brought down at the 25-yard line for the Trojans there, bringing down first game of the season for Tyler, who missed the Moorfield game. Again, Moorfield losing to the Falcons 34-12, I believe. And we play Moorfield next week. We'll play Moorfield here at home at Reynolds Field. We've got Twigg under center. Sends a man in motion. It's number two, Brigham. And that was a fumble on the play. Picked back up by number 11, quarterback Austin Twigg. He's a junior also. 5'11", 160. He's looking over to Coach Kevin Whiteman for the play here. 3:30 left in the second quarter. 20-0, Frankfort Falcons over your Hampshire Trojans so far tonight. And a beautiful sunset here on Sunrise Summit. Twigg under center. Gunnar Bradshaw in the backfield. And he hands it off to number two, which is Peyton Brittingham, who was brought down in the backfield with a loss for your Trojans here. Third down and 15 for the Falcons. And the bells will toll here tonight again for the Falcons as they trying to put some more points up on the board. When a halftime ends, Hampshire will receive the kickoff. They defer to the second half. Get Austin under snap, and it looks like we could have a legal formation on the offsides on the offense. A little too quick of a movement for the Falcons, and that's going to bring them back. I believe five more on that one. It's going to be third 19 on the 30th call, 35-yard line. Again, last game, QB duty was split between Austin Twigg and McBee. Tonight, it's all Austin Twigg for the Falcons. And we got another penalty on the Falcons there. The jump, 52. Chase Opel jumps, shoot the ball a little early. And that can bring back more. Can bring it back to the 40-yard line. Third, 24. Third and mile. He's called it. And so, Kyle, you're listening to your Hampshire Trojans on the Wolves.

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4: All right, we're back here live from Robbie Electric Podcast booth here at the top of Sunrise Summit at the Summit for a beautiful night of high school football home opener for your Hampshire Trust. They take on the two Frankfurt Falcons. Up right now. Team left in the second quarter. And two of back-to-back penalties for the Falcons. We seem to take here after timeout by the Falcons. It's going to be third and a mile, third and 24 for the Frankfurt Falcons. Offside twice. Jump ball just a little too quick. Twig. Shotgun formation passes out to Brandon Tyler, and he's going to be brought down to the line of scrimmage. No gain on 4th and 24 for the Falcons. First time tonight. That was a great read there by the Hampshire cornerback. And a tackle, a great open field tackle. Brandon Tyler, who, if he broke away from that, he was gone. Again, minute 49 left in the second quarter. Cole Shan holds back to punt the ball. Aiden Bloomquist back to receive the punt from roughly about the 10-yard line. Snap is back. It's wobble, and it's going to be bounced and out of bounds at the 13-yard line for the Trojans as they come back out onto offense. Again, try to get something started. Try to get some on the board here before halftime. Morgan, 14, Jeff. We'll take it to Preston. No score, Preston, North Marion. Frankfurt, obviously, against the Hampshire, 20-0. Steve Kaiser's playing tonight. See if I can find that. Kaiser, 7. Lewis County, 8. Okay. Lewis County, 0-1 on the season so far. And I don't have any updates from the Monterey over there at the Mount Ridge. But we'll get you some more scores here. Mason Chenoweth back. Takes a snap, throws it out to Roscoe Dean, who's out on the left right edge. And he's going to bring that out to the 20-yard line to pick up a 5. Again, dual threat. Roscoe able to run the ball, but he's also able to go out there and catch a quick screen pass and be able to pick up some yards. In fact, that's how they scored their first point against Preston with a 7-yard screen from Chenoweth to Roscoe Dean. Chenoweth takes the snap, looks to throw an open man, number 13. That's Holden Evans out there along the flats, along the Frankfurt Falcons sideline. That's going to be a first down for your Hampshire Trojans. With 53 seconds left, he went out of bounds. Good awareness, situational awareness, knowing where he's at. To stop that clock, to keep this little drive that got going. Enough to put something on the board for halftime. Go on your halftime show brought to you by the Country Store Gun Shop, located in Springfield, West Virginia. Roscoe in motion. Chenoweth looks back to pass. He's going to be rushed in the pocket, and he's going to be brought down by 3 Falcons. It was 52. A guy we've been calling on pretty good well tonight, Chase Opal. Number 78, Brock Love. And Anthony Smith, number 76,

big guys there. 6'3", 275, and 6 foot, 235. Two big boys. Chenoweth back in shotgun formation. Roscoe Dean to his left. He's going to send Tanner Netzer in motion from left to right. Takes a snap, and he's going to be rushed. And it's going to be a little screen Roscoe, which could have been a huge loss there for the Trojans, but Chenoweth able to make something happen, and only a loss of a couple on that. That's going to bring up third. Actually, nope, the clock wound down. It's going to be halftime here again. The 2A defending state champions come to town, come to Romney, West Virginia, across the county line, Mineral County into Hampshire County, and they've got the lead tonight 20-0 as we go into halftime. Again, 20-0, your Hampshire Trojans down to the Frankfort Falcons. Hopefully they can go in and catch their breath, recap and revamp and get out here and put something on the board as they will receive kickoff when we come back from halftime. Again, you're listening to your halftime show brought to you by the Country Store and Gun Shop located in Springfield, West Virginia. I am Chris. 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